It's Aerosmith on 105.7 KOKZ. Mike Davis here with you on a finally Friday night. Welcome to the weekend, my friend. Glad to have you here. We have got classic hits on the way this hour from Michael Jackson. Get you some U2, throw in some Starship. Right now, it's Paul Young on KOKZ.

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1: The KCRG TV9 First Alert Forecast. Storms move in tonight. Some could be strong to severe with a low near 60. Winds are out of the west at 10 to 20. Tomorrow, warm and muggy with a chance of storms and a high near 86. Winds are out of the east at 5 to 15. Chance of storms tomorrow night. Some could be strong with a low near 62. I'm TV9 First Alert Storm Team meteorologist A.J. Rickman on 105.7 KOKZ, Iowa's Classic Hits.

A Trip to Funky Town with Lip Sync, 105.7 KUKZ. 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
1: 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Storms move in tonight. Some could be strong to severe with a low near 60. Winds are out of the west at 10 to 20. Tomorrow, warm and muggy with a chance of storms and a high near 86. Winds are out of the east at 5 to 15. Chance of storms tomorrow night. Some could be strong with a low near 62. I'm TV9 First Alert Storm Team meteorologist A.J. Rickman on 105.7 KOKZ, Iowa's Classic Hits.

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0: forget, every Saturday and Sunday morning, we are your home for Classic American Top 40 with Casey Kasem. 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
1: We've unlocked the vaults, and we're replaying Casey Kasem's American Top 40, the 70s. This week is from May 19th, 1979. That's when the Village People were in the Navy. Donna Summer was looking for some hot stuff. 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

It's Madonna on 105.7 KOKZ. Thanks for joining me on this Friday night. Mike Davis here, setting you up with classic hits this hour from Lionel Richie. We'll hear from Aerosmith. Get to some Wham! Right now, The Beatles on KOKZ.

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1: weather. The KCRG TV9 First Alert Forecast. Storms move in tonight. Some could be strong to severe with a low near 60. Winds are out of the west at 10 to 20. Tomorrow, warm and muggy with a chance of storms and a high near 86. Winds are out of the east at 5 to 15. Chance of storms tomorrow night. Some could be strong with a low near 62. I'm TV9 First Alert Storm Team meteorologist A.J. Rickman on 105.7 KOKZ, Iowa's Classic Hits.

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It's the Police. 105.7 KOKZ, Iowa's classic hit. The Commodores are coming to Waterloo Friday night, June 5th, part of the My Waterloo Day celebration. We have got several chances for you to score tickets to that show. 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Also, next week during the Waters Wake Up Call, you'll have another chance to win. If you'd like to get some more details about the show, check out 105.7KOKZ.com. Back to the classic hits with Wham! We'll be right back.

0: Mike and the Mechanics on 105.7 KOKZ. Mike Davis wrapping up my time for this evening, but plenty more of Iowa's classic gets headed your way. And we'll start it off with some Tommy Two Tone. Have a great rest of your Friday. We'll talk to you again tomorrow afternoon at 4. See ya.
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1: The KCRG TV9 First Alert Forecast. Storms likely overnight, some could be strong to severe, with a low near 60. Winds are out of the west at 10 to 20. On Saturday, warm and muggy with a chance of storms and a high near 86. Winds are out of the east at 5 to 15. Saturday night, the chance of storms, some could be severe, with a low near 62. I'm TV9 First Alert Storm Team meteorologist A.J. Rickman on 105.7 KOKZ, Iowa's Classic Hits.

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1: The KCRG TV9 First Alert Forecast. Storms likely overnight, some could be strong to severe, with a low near 60. Winds are out of the west at 10 to 20. On Saturday, warm and muggy with a chance of storms and a high near 86. Winds are out of the east at 5 to 15. Saturday night, the chance of storms, some could be severe, with a low near 62. I'm TV9 First Alert Storm Team meteorologist A.J. 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
1: The KCRG TV9 First Alert Forecast. Storms likely overnight, some could be strong to severe, with a low near 60. Winds are out of the west at 10 to 20. On Saturday, warm and muggy with a chance of storms and a high near 86. Winds are out of the east at 5 to 15. Saturday night, a chance of storms, some could be severe, with a low near 62. I'm TV9 First Alert Storm Team meteorologist A.J. Rickman on 105.7 KOKZ, Iowa's Classic Hits.

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0: a brief pause. 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
1: Jen, you have to tell me about this cruise, what I need to know, how to act. People don't usually let me out into the wild, but this cruise to Alaska we're going to take, it sounds great.
2: First of all, you need to have fun.
1: That's part of the problem, though, with me.
2: Well, but it's okay. As long as you go and have fun, you don't want to go be crazy pants. There is a jail on the boat.
1: Is there a buffet in the jail?
2: Ooh, I don't know.
1: Well, I know there are bars. Anyway, here's what I know. There will be a big group of Iowans on board, and we want you to be a part of that if you want it.
2: If you need it.
1: We're not going to chain you to us.
2: No. When we get to port, the towns that you can go investigate on your own, we can help you get those excursions if you want to pay to go do something or if you just want to investigate the town.
1: It's one cruise and many adventures.
2: Yes.
1: And talk about an adventure, a cruise to Alaska.
2: Right.
1: So come with us.
2: Yes.
1: Quantum of the Seas.
2: Yes.
1: Royal Caribbean.
2: September 13th through 20th, 2027.
1: So get all of the details at 1057KOKZ.com and then take a cruise to Alaska with Mylex Complete Auto Care and 1057KOKZ.
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1: weather. The KCRG TV9 First Alert Forecast. Storms likely overnight, some could be strong to severe, with a low near 60. Winds are out of the west at 10 to 20. On Saturday, warm and muggy with a chance of storms and a high near 86. Winds are out of the east at 5 to 15. Saturday night, the chance of storms, some could be severe, with a low near 62. I'm TV9 First Alert Storm Team meteorologist A.J. Rickman on 105.7 KOKZ, Iowa's Classic Hits.

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1: The KCRG TV9 First Alert Forecast. Storms likely overnight, some could be strong to severe, with a low near 60. Winds are out of the west at 10 to 20. On Saturday, warm and muggy with a chance of storms and a high near 86. Winds are out of the east at 5 to 15. Saturday night, the chance of storms, some could be severe, with a low near 62. I'm TV9 First Alert Storm Team meteorologist A.J. 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
1: 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Wow.

0: Waters here from the Waters Wake Up Call. Man, did I have a good week with you. And by the way, I hope you're having a great weekend. On Throwback Thursday, we were talking fads, and Wanda Wanda wanted to remind me about a particular fashion fad. And then out of nowhere, what do you know? She talks about an ice cream truck accident. What?
1: You forgot about palazzo pants.
0: What did I forget?
1: They were palazzo pants. They were more like a skirt, but longer.
0: Wasn't that what Laverne and Shirley said? 1, 2, 3, 4, 5, 6, 7, 8, Schlemiel. Palazzo pants, Haas and Pfeffer Incorporated.
1: Oh, I don't know. No. And our ice cream guy ran into the neighbor, and then he didn't have a job anymore. But we have a new one, because I heard him the other day. This is not the old one.
0: What?
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1: weather. The KCRG TV9 First Alert Forecast. Storms likely overnight, some could be strong or severe, with a low near 60. Winds are out of the west at 10 to 20. On Saturday, warm and muggy with a chance of storms and a high near 86. Winds are out of the east at 5 to 15. Saturday night, the chance of storms, some could be severe, with a low near 62. I'm TV9 First Alert Storm Team meteorologist A.J. Rickman on 105.7 KOKZ, Iowa's Classic Hits.

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1: We've unlocked the vaults and we're replaying Casey Kasem's American Top 40, the 70s. This week is from May 19th, 1979. That's when the Village People were in the Navy. Donna Summer was looking for some hot stuff. Blondie had a heart of glass, and Peaches and Herb were reunited. 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
1: 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That's when the Village People were in the Navy. 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Blondie had a heart of glass, and Peaches and Herb were reunited. 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
1: weather. The KCRG TV9 First Alert Forecast. Storms likely overnight, some could be strong to severe, with a low near 60. Winds are out of the west at 10 to 20. On Saturday, warm and muggy with a chance of storms and a high near 86. Winds are out of the east at 5 to 15. Saturday night, the chance of storms, some could be severe, with a low near 62. I'm TV9 First Alert Storm Team meteorologist A.J. Rickman on 105.7 KOKZ, Iowa's Classic Hits.

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2: Welcome to Iowa This Week. I'm Tim Harwood. Coming up during the program, you'll hear from Vince Evelsizer, an Iowa Department of Natural Resources biologist, about an animal that was once common to Iowa that's much harder to find these days, but that might be coming back in the years ahead. First, May is Arthritis Awareness Month. Millions of Americans have the painful condition. There is a simple activity that can help: walking. We're going to find out more now from Iowa State University Extension Health and Human Sciences educator Dawn Dunnigan. Thanks for being with us on the program.
3: Thank you so much for having me.
2: Well, let's go back a step. When someone has arthritis, what's happening? What's going on in those joints that's causing the pain?
3: Well, there's lots of inflammation. There's 100 different varieties of arthritis. So arthritis is a significant disease that it does affect nearly 60 million men, women, and children in the United States. So it is a joint disease, and it affects a lot of individuals. In fact, one in four individuals are affected with arthritis.
2: So you put special emphasis on children there, and my hunch is that's because a lot of people, when they think about arthritis, think about it being something that older folks tend to deal with. Are there some reasons why we've got that perception, why it seems like older people are more likely to suffer from arthritis?
3: I would say that is awareness. You know, we just sometimes we don't understand and know that there are thousands of children in the United States that that are also diagnosed and living with and managing arthritis. We think of it as an old person's disease, but it certainly is not. Nearly 2/3 of the individuals living with arthritis are under the age of 65. So that's not all children, but it's not necessarily an older person's disease.
2: So again, May is Arthritis Awareness Month. Are there other messages about arthritis that are important to try to think about this time of the year? Because we might not, again, have that perception of the whole issue.
3: Sure, absolutely. So the Arthritis Foundation raises awareness that May is Arthritis Awareness so that we can recognize, understand, continue with research, share education that can help individuals who are living with the chronic pain, maybe the limited mobility. These kind of things also lower an individual's independence to do the things that bring them joy and sometimes even just meet their most basic needs. So raising awareness to what individuals are managing, what they can do, and offering that support and research is why we take May for Arthritis Awareness Month.
2: We're talking with Dawn Dunnigan of Iowa State University Extension. Dawn is a health and human sciences educator. We're talking about May being Arthritis Awareness Month and some good news that walking can do a lot of good for those who are dealing with arthritis. And again, this is a joint condition. Are we talking about walking being good for the knees and the ankles, or is this good for arthritis across all sorts of joints?
3: Walking is good for all sorts of your joints. It's just getting that movement. What individuals often do when they're managing their arthritis is they're in pain. They are not taking those steps. They're not moving those joints. You know, it's like grease for the joints when you start moving. A little bit of pain is good to manage through that. And most people, when they start walking, will feel better. We encourage, if you have a strong amount of pain, though, to, you know, stop. We don't want anybody to hurt themselves. But staying active with any kind of exercise, the evidence shows, does help to reduce the pain, the limitations that comes with arthritis. Other low-impact exercises are also helpful, such as cycling, swimming, maybe yoga or Tai Chi. We want to increase that range of motion and increase that strength of the muscles that are supporting those joints. Often people are afraid to engage in those activities because they're afraid of falling. They're afraid of the pain. So there are things, other things that people can do to help themselves get moving.
2: That was going to be my next question, Dawn. If people feel like they have a certain amount of inertia because they don't want to experience pain that they might be having in their joints, what are some strategies to try to overcome that, to take those, literally, those first steps?
3: Oh, I love that. Thank you so much. Yeah. Well, assisted devices help with that movement. Many people reserve from using a cane or a walker or walking poles, but moving something is better than not moving at all. So we encourage using those assisted devices if that is something that's going to help us get moving. We also encourage eating that healthy diet. Maintaining a healthy weight helps to keep the burden and stress off of those joints that are already with the disease of arthritis. We do encourage also talking with a healthcare provider to see if there's an over-the-counter prescription medication that might be helpful to ease that pain. And again, that walking, walking with ease is an evidence-based program that can help individuals get moving. You know, something else that might be of interest is we think about, you and I have been talking about the physical benefits of walking, how we can become stronger, reduce the risk of falls, limit some of the pain from arthritis. But we also are finding that there is a great mental well-being and emotional fulfilling component that comes with walking, whether it's outdoors or indoors, and with other individuals. But it really helps people with that gaining their independence, that confidence, and especially if walking with someone else, that social component.
2: We're talking with Dawn Dunnigan of Iowa State University Extension, Health and Human Sciences Educator there. May is Arthritis Awareness Month. And let's go into the Walking with Ease program in a little bit more detail. What does this look like? How does somebody get involved with it? And it is available in so many places all over Iowa.
3: Yeah, Walk with Ease is an evidence-based program from the Arthritis Foundation. It is being offered across the state. I'm on a statewide team looking to get this in every county available for individuals. Iowa State University Extension and Outreach. We have a county office in every county, so there's 99 of us. We're working in partnerships with YMCAs, public health, libraries, gyms, assisted living facilities, places to offer this program to make it available widely across the state of Iowa. I might also share with you that more adults in rural areas are affected with arthritis. And so we're looking to bring this to some of those rural communities that might not have programs and facilities where they can join a program.
2: Well, the month of May is Arthritis Awareness Month, and walking can do a lot of good towards helping with arthritis pain for the millions of Americans who deal with the condition. We've been finding out a little bit more about that from Dawn Dunnigan of Iowa State University Extension. Dawn, thanks for being with us.
3: Oh, thank you so much. I hope you have a very good day.
2: Well, you may start seeing bear-proof trash cans at some northeast Iowa state parks. They're designed to prevent bears from accessing the contents of that trash, and that's because the forecast suggests that there may be more black bears out there in Iowa during the years ahead. Let's find out more from Iowa Department of Natural Resources biologist Vince Evelsizer. Thank you for being with us.
4: Good morning.
2: It makes news when someone sees one bear in Iowa. It's all over the place, it seems like, on TV, on social media. Is there a scenario where those sightings would become a little bit more routine?
4: There's some chance, time will tell, that we will see a few more bears visit or move into Iowa, especially in the northeast part of Iowa in the Driftless region. Since 2014, it's been on average, 2 to 5 bears, typically 2 or 3 in a given year, have been making their way into Iowa, typically from Wisconsin and Minnesota. And so there's reasonable chance that a small breeding population of bears may get established in northeast Iowa, but time will tell. That's not the case right now. But the point of those bear-proof trash receptacles there in northeast Iowa, specifically there at Pikes Peak State Park, there's just 2 of them. And so the point of those is just to start to get folks used to living with bears and taking some precautions to properly dispose of food attractants to reduce you know, bear nuisance issues.
2: And these would be black bears. These are not the ferocious bears you may imagine from, you know, stories or fairy tales or anything like that. These are much more mild-mannered, and it really is truly a case where they're more afraid of you than you are of them.
4: Typically, yeah, they are more mild-mannered compared to like a grizzly bear. Obviously, they're still a wild animal with some size to them, so we all want to use common sense, you know, and if there's a bear around. But yes, typically the black bear is most concerned about finding another meal, which is typically things, you know, like in nature, that would be plant-based foods mainly and meat items, human attractants that we want to avoid offering to the bears would be things like pet food and bird food and vulnerable beehives, that kind of thing. So a lot of times what we perceive as bear problems actually could be viewed as human problems, where we need to be better about putting where the food attractants, and a lot of times that'll help keep a wild bear wild if they don't have human food around.
2: We're talking with Iowa Department of Natural Resources biologist Vince Evelsizer about the possibility that there may be a few more bears in Iowa during the years ahead. They seem to be coming over from Minnesota or Wisconsin. And what's different about Iowa than those places? Is there any difference if we're talking about that driftless area in the northeast corner, which might be attractive to a bear that doesn't have to compete against another bear?
4: Yeah, so the black bears were native to Iowa prior to European settlement. So we did used to have them. And so what's different now is that we have far more humans on the landscape, and there's a lot of, you know, strong human footprint now on our landscape with lots of roads and towns and things like that. And so what's different between Iowa and Wisconsin and Minnesota, obviously, is that we have less wilderness areas for the bears. However, we're thinking that there's maybe enough suitable habitat for black bears in that driftless region that bears may adapt. After 150 years, a few may work their way back into Iowa again. And what's new with this is that bear numbers are stronger than ever in Wisconsin and Minnesota. And when you get that occurring, the odds of a few dispersing black bears working their way into new areas like northeast Iowa, new territories, is what's kind of occurring here. And so what's really interesting about this is that the book is still being written, so to speak. And that's what's so neat about nature, is that maybe we'll see a few more bears down the road here after so many years, you know, working their way back into northeast Iowa.
2: We certainly have seen some species that have made bounce backs. I think a lot of us can relate to seeing bald eagles, where we can't remember seeing them a couple of decades ago. And if we go back further, there was a time where there was no deer hunting in Iowa because there weren't enough deer to support a deer hunt. When you look back at some of those situations as perhaps a model or a framework for thinking about a species coming back to Iowa, what do you see? What do you learn? What sort of missteps would you want to avoid as a DNR biologist if we do see a few more bears in the state in the years ahead?
4: Excellent question. There has been wildlife success stories, and there's lots of lessons, and that's what makes it so interesting. And one of the lessons that I find the most interesting is that sometimes some of these species exceed our expectations, so to speak. Once they start coming back, they do better than we ever thought they would. Examples of that would be species like the bald eagle, the trumpeter swan, the river otter, and lately the bobcat even, you know, and the wild turkey too is another really neat species that's exceeded expectations. And so time will tell if the black bear will be one of those or not. The main thing for now is that if we do see more bears, we'd like to get off on the right foot, so to speak, with how us humans, how us Iowans sort of adapt to that idea again of the possibility of a bear being out there in the woods. And we're able in today's world to draw from a lot of resources from our neighboring states that have bears already about ways to learn to live with bears.
2: Vince Evelsizer is an Iowa Department of Natural Resources biologist with us to tell us more about why a Northeast Iowa State Park, Pikes Peak State Park, has added bear-proof trash cans. And that's all for today's edition of Iowa This Week. Thanks for tuning in. I'm Tim Harwood.
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8: KCRG TV9 First Alert Forecast, partly sunny and muggy, a chance of storms at 85. Chance of storms tonight down to 63. Chance of storms some strong to severe Sunday at 87. Northeast winds 5 to 10 today, north-northwest 5 to 10 tonight. Storms likely Monday, some could be strong to severe with a high also near 83. I'm TV9 First Alert Storm Team Meteorologist Joe Winters on 105.7 KOKZ, Iowa's Classic Hits.

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The chain keeping them together. Thank God the chain is, because nothing else did. Here's Foreigner and Wait for a Girl Like You. Happy Saturday morning.

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1: KCRG TV9 First Alert Forecast, partly sunny, muggy, a chance of storms at 85. Chance of storms tonight down to 63. Chance of storms, some strong to severe Sunday in 87. Northeast winds 5 to 10 today, north-northwest 5 to 10 tonight. Storms likely Monday, some could be strong to severe with a high also near 83. I'm TV9 First Alert Storm Team Meteorologist Joe Winters on 105.7 KOKZ, Iowa's Classic Hits.

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Thank you, Gloria. Mike Waters in on a Saturday morning, and have you gotten in yet on the $5,000 Garden of Green sweepstakes yet? It ends two.

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That is Creedence. My name is Mike Waters. Let's do a little something from Brian with a Y, Adam.

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1: KCRG TV9 First Alert Forecast, partly sunny, muggy, a chance of storms at 85. Chance of storms tonight down to 63. Chance of storms, some strong to severe Sunday in 87. Northeast winds 5 to 10 today, north-northwest 5 to 10 tonight. Storms likely Monday, some could be strong to severe with a high also near 83. I'm TV9 First Alert Storm Team Meteorologist Joe Winters on 105.7 KOKZ, Iowa's Classic Hits.

0: Classic Hits, 105.7 KOKZ, Duran Duran, that's Hungry Like the Wolf. My name is Mike Waters. I'm getting out of here. I'm a little hungry myself. I'm going to go have some breakfast, and I'll leave you in the very, very capable hands of, Casey Kasem. And we are your home, and proud to be, for a little classic AT40 we give you every weekend. Every Saturday, we give you a little something from the 70s, and 8 to noon today. Casey's going to be featuring the top songs from May 19th, 1979. And then every Sunday, we give you something from the 80s. So tomorrow, 8 to noon, he's going to count down the top songs from May 17th, 1980. So it's classic AT40. We give it to you every weekend right here on KOKZ. Waters out. I will catch you back here Monday morning, 5:30 to 10. Stay tuned for Casey and have a great weekend.
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again, and welcome to American Top 40. I'm Casey Kasem, and we're about to count down the 40 biggest hits in the nation. According to Billboard magazine, these are the records you're buying and radio stations are playing all over America this week. We begin by recapping the three biggest hits in the country last week, and here they are. At number three last week on American Top 40,

Donna Summer with Hot Stuff, the smash that was number 3 last week on American Top 40. We're recapping the 3 biggest hits of a week ago, and here's the song that last week was number 2.

Blondie's recent number one smash, Heart of Glass, the song that was number two last week. This is American Top 40's regular recap of the nation's top three songs of a week ago. My name's Casey Kasem. Number one last week was this big ballad.

0: That's the song that was number one last week in the USA, reunited by Peaches and Herb. My name's Casey Kasem. This is American Top 40. Before beginning this week's countdown of the biggest hits in the country, we just did our regular recap of last week's top three. Where those songs are sitting in this week's survey, we'll find out about 40 hits from now. And the countdown begins with Elton John's ex-drummer right after this.
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0: This is Casey Kasem in Hollywood, beginning now with this week's survey of the 40 top hits in the USA. Debuting at number 40 is Elton John's ex-drummer Nigel Olsen. Nigel was with us a couple of months ago with Dancing Shoes. He's back now with...

A Little Bit of Soap by Nigel Olsen. And anybody who'd recognize that as a remake of the big hit by the Jarmels has got to be over 20, because the original hit the charts 18 years ago. Nigel's remake debuts at number 40. And the countdown continues now in American Top 40 with another debut record. Here's Thelma Houston hitting the top 40 for the second time in her career. 2 years ago, she took a song called Don't Leave Me This Way all the way up to number one. Thelma debuts this week at number 39 with Saturday Night, Sunday Morning.

0: A girl originally from Leland, Mississippi, whose name is Thelma Houston. Her song at number 39 debuts Saturday night, Sunday morning. Coming up, a long-distance dedication from an American girl to her fiancé, a native of the fabled city from the Arabian Nights, Baghdad.
1: Waters here from the Waters Wake Up Call. Man, did I have a good week with you. And by the way, I hope you're having a great weekend. I'm proud to say this week we were really highlighting some local businesses. And I always feel proud when I get a call like this.
2: Well, I just got a new car yesterday.
1: Porsche?
2: A Nissan Altima.
1: I think that's the Porsche of the Nissan variety.
2: Exactly. I know you were talking about shopping local.
1: Right.
2: I decided to stop in my hometown of Independence. And I walked in, and the first guy I see was one of my former classmates.
1: Wow.
2: That graduated a year ahead of me.
1: That's cool.
2: And his sister was in my sister's grade, and they were really good friends. They just lived down the street, so if that isn't a sign, I don't know what is.
1: Right, that is absolutely a sign, and all because I told you to shop local.
2: Exactly.
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3: Here's a new group, three girls who bill themselves as Alton McLean and Destiny. They debut this week at number 38 with a song called It Must Be Love.

Destiny. Their first hit song debuts at number 38, and it's called It Must Be Love. This is Casey Kasem on American Top 40 in Hollywood. And now, from the mailbag that carries in the requests for long-distance dedications, here's one of the letters that we've picked to read this week. It's from a young American woman who lives in Seattle to her Iraqi fiancé who lives in the ancient city of Baghdad. Her name is Salwa, and this is her story. Dear Casey, as a teenager in 1970, I lived in Baghdad, Iraq for 1 year. While I was there, I fell in love with a handsome Arab whose name is Ika. We planned to get married as soon as we were old enough. 4 months after we met, I had to come back to the States with my family. But before I left, my fiancé and I promised each other that we'd wait for one another no matter how long or how far apart we were. My friends felt that being apart from each other would tend to make us go our different ways, but it hasn't. It's been 8 lonely years without him, and I miss him more than words can explain. We care for each other so very much that we'd willingly die for one another. In fact, when we were teenagers in Baghdad, we used to call one another Romeo and Juliet. I'm now 22 and he's 25. We plan to be married in 2 more years and make our home in Baghdad. It'll be a grand total of 10 years of waiting, but it's worth waiting for someone you truly love. I'd like to dedicate a special song, the love theme from Romeo and Juliet, to my Romeo, Ika. Sincerely, Salwa. Well, Salwa, here's Henry Mancini with your long-distance dedication.

0: Number one 10 years ago, Henry Mancini with the love theme from Romeo and Juliet, our long-distance dedication from Selwa in Seattle to her fiancé in Baghdad. This is American Top 40, and the countdown continues.
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0: We're up to a song by the former Beatle who says if he had to do it over, he would not be a Beatle again. Not in this life or any other life, George Harrison says. It was aging me. This week, old George totters down 21 spaces to number 37 with Blow Away.

0: Last week at number 16, this week it falls to 37, George Harrison and Blow Away. Well, this week, the Doobie Brothers' recent number one smash, What a Fool Believes, finally dropped out of the 40. But coming up next in the countdown is their debut follow-up.
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3: Billboard ranks them and we count them down. Well, here are the debuting Doobies with their brand new single leaping into the top 40 this week, the very same week their prior hit drops out. What a Fool Believes went, and in comes Minute by Minute, the title song from the Doobie Brothers' number one album. Here they are at number 36.

0: survey song number 36 and the highest debuting tune of the week by the Doobie Brothers, Minute by Minute.
1: Number 35.
0: We have a bona fide beauty queen in the countdown right here at number 35. When she was 18 years old, she won the title of Miss Oceanside, California. Here's Barbara Mandrell up four notches with I Don't Wanna Be Right.

0: Barbara Mandrell with a former number one country song, now at 35, I Don't Want to Be Right. There's a man in the countdown who swears that if it weren't for religion, he wouldn't be on the charts today. He's not even sure he'd be alive. His story of how he was saved and his comeback hit are coming up.
1: Casey's Coast to Coast, America.
0: American Top 40 is heard in the 50 states and around the world every week on great radio stations like KRNS, Burns, Oregon, WWCH, Clarion, Pennsylvania, and WSGN, Birmingham, Alabama. Here's a song that went all the way to number 3. Last week fell to 15, this week all the way down to 34. Frank Mills and Music Box Dancer.

number 34 in our countdown on American Top 40, Frank Mills and Music Box Dancer. Well, now I have the story of the man who swears that if it weren't for religion, he wouldn't be on the charts today. He's not even sure he'd be alive. His name is Roger McGuinn, a founding member of one of the great rock groups of all time, The Byrds. 14 years ago, The Byrds soared high and then came crashing to the ground in the early 70s. McGuinn went off to an unsuccessful solo career. Even his stint playing guitar with Bob Dylan's legendary Rolling Thunder Review led nowhere. Eventually, McGuinn fell into a self-destructive ritual of daily pints of liquor, too much marijuana, and a frightening reliance on cocaine. Roger told writer Rich Wiseman, "It seemed all my energies were devoted to getting my next supply of drugs. I got real paranoid. I thought people were bugging my phone, trying to shoot me." Then about a year ago, McGuinn had a long chat with singer Jennifer Warnes, and she convinced him that the Lord was the only way. McGuinn says, "I felt peace. My fear evaporated. Right there, it was like, whoosh, the Holy Spirit overtook me." Roger says, "The Lord put McGuinn, Clark, and Hillman together. My ministry is rock and roll." Well, there certainly is more than one way to keep the faith. This week, the trio holds at number 33 with Don't You Write Her Off.

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5: Here's a classic American Top 40 extra from May 19th, 1979. 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

0: their way to number 6. 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
2: 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I'm Casey Kasem, and the countdown continues.
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2: Kicking off hour two, here's David Naughton with the title song from a TV show that didn't make it. But the song sure is. Billboard raises it six notches this week to number 32. Here's Making It.

32 this week on American Top 40 by David Naughton. Every week, American Top 40 is heard in the 50 states and around the world on great radio stations like KRSB, Roseburg, Oregon, KSEZ, Sioux City, Iowa, and 4XO, Dunedin, New Zealand. The song at number 31 falls 11 notches this week. It went number one disco and number one soul. Here's Instant Funk.

0: I Got My Mind Made Up, Instant Funk on American Top 40 at number 31. You know, if self-confidence is all it takes to become a superstar, then there's a new singer from California who's going to be bigger than the Beatles. He says, among other things, I appeal to women. Am I supposed to turn my back on that? His first hit record is coming up.
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The Silver Bullet Band moving up two to number 30 with Old Time Rock and Roll. This is Casey Kasem on American Top 40 in Hollywood. Now, our profile of the new singer from California who's so confident that he claims he's going to be bigger than Johnny Mathis and Frank Sinatra. He says, "I'm not trying to be conceited or anything, but I'm not a bad-looking guy. Am I supposed to turn my back on that?" This self-assured young man is Roger Vadouris, and recently in an interview in BAM magazine, he just bubbled with self-confidence, enough for three or four people. Talking about his career, Roger said, "It's the real professionals who last the longest, and I plan to be around forever. Right now, I'm thinking about my future. I won't stop in 5 years. In 5 years, I'll just be starting." Well, talent alone rarely succeeds in this business. Nor does an artist's high opinion of himself take him very far without talent. In the case of Roger Vadouris, he seems to have plenty of both. His first hit moves up five notches this week to number 29. It's called Get Used to It.

0: Maduras, fourth week on the chart, now at number 29, moving up five with Get Used to It. 28 big ones to number one, and we're counting them down.
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0: There are nine English acts in the countdown this week, and here's one of the big ones. At number 28, Rod Stewart and Ain't Love a

0: Irish superstar Rod Stewart at number 28, moving up three with Ain't Love a Bitch. This is Casey Kasem on American Top 40 in Hollywood.
1: Number 27.
0: Well, here's a band so hot that on their flight from the United States to London to cut their first album, their plane caught fire and had to make an emergency landing in Manchester, England. Everybody slid out of the plane on those emergency chutes and nobody was hurt. This week, the group Tycoon continues to slide up the chart, up two steps to number 27 with Such a Woman.

0: Tycoon at number 27, moving up two this week on American Top 40 with Such a Woman. A listener in Virginia wants to know if any disc jockeys have ever become successful pop singers, and if any successful pop singers have ever become DJs. Well, the answer is yes to both questions. Details coming up.
1: The hits from coast to coast, American Top 40.
0: Here's the ninth hit record for Billy Joel. It's Honesty, and it's at number 26.

0: Billy Joel with a big mover this week from 37 to 26 with Honesty. Now, let me answer that question about singing DJs. The letter is from a listener named Deborah in Locust Grove, Virginia. And she writes, "Dear Casey, have there ever been any disc jockeys who have become successful singers? And have there ever been any successful singers who have become DJs?" Well, Deborah, speaking only of the pop charts, we know of several disc jockeys over the years who have made the top 40 with spoken word records. People like Jim Lowe, Tom Clay, and Wink Martindale. But there are only five DJs we know of who sang their way into the top 40. There was the big bopper J.P. Richardson with Chantilly Lace, Rick Dees with Disco Duck, Waylon Jennings with Luckenbach, Texas, and Good Hearted Woman, Bill Anderson with Still back in 1963, and Sylvester Stewart, who had three number ones as Sly and the Family Stone. Now, the only successful singer I know of who's gone on to work as a DJ is Rufus Thomas, who hit with several dance records, including Walkin' the Dog and Do the Funky Chicken. And until about 5 years ago, he pulled a regular DJ shift at radio station WDIA in Memphis. So, that's the story on singing DJs, Deborah. Thanks for your letter. Now, on with the countdown.
1: Number 25.
0: Here's a newcomer named Rex Smith. He's at number 25, moving up five with his first big one called You Take My Breath Away.

0: Atlanta-born Rex Smith at number 25 with You Take My Breath Away. You know, at the recent Academy Awards, automation won an Oscar. And here's a piece of what that automation sounded like. Music may be setting a trend that could put a lot of musicians out of work. Details are coming up. Casey's
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2: This next song is by a group who live in the land of the orange, the dog race, and the mighty Everglades. Moving up two spots this week to number 24 on the Billboard survey, here's Foxy from Florida and Hot Number.

0: 4, moving up 2 on American Top 40 with Hot Number. If you were watching the recent Academy Awards, you probably noticed that Automation won an Oscar for Best Movie Score. And here's what the automated score sounded like. A piece from Chase, Giorgio Moroder's award-winning theme from the movie Midnight Express. And believe it or not, there are no musicians performing on that tune. Moroder recorded Chase at his $700,000 Musicland studio in Munich, using nothing but electronic gadgetry to create the song's icy synthesized sound. Among his devices were a trio of rhythm machines that can churn out perfect beats hour after hour. Moroder also used a bank of Moog synthesizers, automated gadgets that can duplicate any of 100 different sounds, from the rattle of a tambourine to the roar of a jet plane. And he did all this without using a single musician playing an instrument. According to Moroder, these are the new instruments of the year 2000. There are no natural sounds. Well, if Moroder is right about automation being the trend of the future, this could be a good time for musicians to think about another career to fall back on, like synthesizer repair. And that's my special report on the music of the future. Now, on with the countdown.
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0: You're hearing the hottest hits in America as the countdown goes on. From 36 to 23, second week on the chart, here's Kenny Rogers and She Believes in Me.

Here's the first chart appearance by a newcomer from Santa Monica, California, who likes to cruise around town in a 1957 yellow and black Lincoln when she can find the gas for it. Up 13 big notches to number 22, Ricky Lee Jones and Chucky's in Love.

Chucky Lee Jones, last week at 35, this week all the way up to 22 with Chucky's In Love. Now from the AT40 archives. Another of the number one songs of the 70s. We're up to February 1974, and this was the 92nd number one record of the decade. Love's Theme by Love Unlimited Orchestra.

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5: 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And although the Electric Light Orchestra is known for scoring 20 Top 40 hits in Billboard without ever hitting number one, they would take this single all the way to the top in Billboard's competitor, Radio and Records. Here's Shine a Little Love.

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2: Here's a recent number one pop smash and the 13th remake to hit number one during the 1970s. 13 of them. Slipping seven notches this week, here's Amy Stewart at number 21 with Knock on Wood.

Stewart falls from 14 to 21 with her big hit, Knock on Wood. Here now on American Top 40 is a group that hasn't been in the countdown for 2 years. That was when they hit with Youngblood. Up three notches this week to number

0: The 20th most popular song in the USA this week. Bad Company from England and Rock and Roll Fantasy. A couple of times each week on American Top 40, we read a request for a long-distance dedication. Well, coming up is a letter from a man in Georgia, 82 years old, asking for a dedication to his girlfriend.
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0: Here's a song that's been around for 7 weeks, moves up a couple of notches to number 19 this week, Styx and Renegade.

number 19, moving up two with Renegade. This is Casey Kasem on American Top 40 in Hollywood. And now, here's our long-distance dedication from the oldest regular listener we've ever heard from. He's an attorney, he's retired, and he's living in Georgia. Here's what he writes. Dear Casey, each week I listen to your radio broadcast. I'm 82 years of age and it keeps me alert. 5 years ago, I suffered a massive stroke and had to be admitted to a nursing home in Atlanta. In August of 1977, I had a miraculous visit. My high school girlfriend came to see me all the way from Rockingham, North Carolina. We were both 80 then, but Nan was as beautiful as she'd been when she was 20. I hadn't seen her in 35 years. My speech was slurred from the stroke, and I wasn't much to look at. But she was beautiful. Through the years, she thought I'd died, and she'd just learned I hadn't. She convinced the staff to let me leave for a while. What was supposed to be a 30-minute absence lasted 5 hours. First, she took me to supper, and we caught up on a lot of good old times. Then, she wheeled me off to the movie house. She was unable to lift me out of the wheelchair, so I stayed in the aisle, and Nan sat beside me in the end seat. I'll never forget the show. It was A Star Is Born. Afterwards, back here at the home, we were both scolded by the nurses, but we laughed about it. It was late, and Nan had to get back. But before she left, she kissed me on the lips, and I felt like a 16-year-old all over again. That kiss meant the world to me, and it gave me the will to live. Nan promised to come back when I was better. I can walk now, but since Christmas, she hasn't written or called me. Wherever she is, I want to let her know I still love her very much. There's a lovely song I remember, and I'm sure she will too. It captures the fantasy I hold and the love I wish we could share. To Nan, I'd like to dedicate, by Barbara Streisand from that movie we saw, Evergreen. Sincerely,

0: Evergreen, the theme from A Star Is Born by Barbra Streisand, the number one hit from a few years ago. Our long-distance dedication from Charles, the 82-year-old man in Atlanta, to his high school sweetheart, Nan. And the countdown rolls on.
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0: Do the countdown with us every week and stay on top of the pop music scene. This is American Top 40. I'm Casey Kasem, and here's Olivia Newton-John at number

Olivia Newton-John at number 18, third week on the chart with another big one, Deeper Than the Night. American Top 40 is heard in the 50 states and around the world every week on great radio stations like KVOK, Kodiak, Alaska, WWKE, Ocala, Florida, and 3TR, Sail, Victoria, Australia. Here's Disco Nights at number 17, moving up two by GQ.

0: Bronx GQ at number 17 on American Top 40 with Disco Nights. A listener in Washington State who says he's been into disco for about 2 years wants to know what song spent the most weeks in the number one spot on the disco chart. Well, the title of that song is what disco is all about. Details coming up.
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0: Every time I've talked about the group Chic, I've mentioned only the two leaders, Nile Rodgers and Bernard Edwards. But there are three other talented people in Chic, singers Alpha Anderson and Lucy Martin, and drummer Tony Thompson. Their hit drops from last week's peak at number 7 to number 16.

disco hit. Chic at number 16, falling from number 7 with I Want Your Love. This is Casey on American Top 40 in Hollywood. And now, let me answer that question from the disco fan in Washington State. Steve Hartholz in Seattle writes, Dear Casey, I've been into disco music since 1977, and I'd really like to know which song on the disco chart spent the most time in the top spot. Well, Steve, it turns out that the title of that song is what disco is all about. There are three records tied for second place for most weeks at number one. The medley of San Francisco, Hollywood, and Fire Island by The Village People, La Freak by Chic, and Do What You Wanna Do by T-Connection. Those three records all stayed at number one on the disco chart for 7 weeks apiece. But the record that stayed at number one on the disco chart for the longest time of all, 8 weeks, was Dance, Dance, Dance by Chic. And there's your answer, Steve. Thanks for your letter. Now, on with the countdown. We're counting down the most popular songs in the country from Cedar Rapids to Pineville, from Live Oak to Hickory. Here's Randy Van Warmer, who makes his home in Bearsville, upstate New York. He's at number 15 with Just When I Needed You Most.

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2: 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My name's Casey Kasem, and we're up to number 14, The Logical Song by Supertramp.

14 with The Logical Song. This is Casey on American Top 40 in Hollywood, and now I have the current disco smash that was recorded under the worst possible conditions, total hostility. The singers were furious at the producers, and the studio oozed with antagonism. The group is Sister Sledge. The producers, Nile Rodgers and Bernard Edwards, the two key members of the group Chic. When the singers and the producers got together for the first time, the girls thought they were just going to bounce some ideas around and then write most of the material themselves for their LP. But Rodgers and Edwards had already written 8 songs. What the girls didn't know was that their record company had made a deal with Rodgers and Edwards to write and produce the album. And when Rodgers and Edwards innocently dropped the news on Sister Sledge, the girls got very angry. And that antagonism continued right on into the studio as they began the recording sessions. Nile Rodgers told us the only thing that got them through the first few songs was the professionalism of everyone involved. And as respect grew between the singers and their producers, the girls realized that the problem had been created by their record company, not Rodgers and Edwards. And the ice melted. Well, that album has sold over 1 million copies. And one of those songs, conceived in hostility and born in harmony, is the 13th biggest single in the nation this week and the biggest mover within the countdown. Here's Sister Sledge.

0: Last week at 27, this week the biggest mover within the countdown, all the way up to 13 with We Are Family. 12 big ones to number one, and we're counting them down.
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0: 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We skim off the 40 best with Billboard's blessing, of course, and count them down on American Top 40. We're up to number 12 now, and it's by the New York group Orleans, who move up a notch with Love.

0: in our weekly review of all the number one songs of the 70s from the AT40 archives of March 1974, that was Terry Jacks with Seasons in the Sun, the 93rd number one record of the decade. This is Casey Kasem in Hollywood counting down the most popular songs in the USA this week on American Top 40. Our survey will continue in just a moment, so stay right where you are.
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8: Here's a classic American Top 40 extra from May 19th, 1979. It's by a musician who had more than a decade between top 10 hits. First, there was Reverend Mr. Black as a member of the Kingston Trio back in 1963. Then, 16 years later in 1979, John Stewart would have his next top 10 with this song, Gold.

0: entering the Hot 100 at number 78 and heading to number 5. That's a classic American Top 40 extra from 1979. Gold by the late John Stewart.
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3: 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CX50, Radio Independencia, Montevideo, Uruguay, South America. Bienvenidos. From their latest album, Dr. Heckle and Mr. Jive, here's England Dan and John Ford Coley with their latest smash, up one notch to number 11 with Love is the Answer.

England Dan and John Ford Coley at number 11 on American Top 40 with Love Is the Answer. Every week at this time, we count down the 40 top tunes in the country. My name's Casey Kasem, and we're up to the top 10. Here's a former number one song, now at number 10, Blondie and Heart of Glass.

0: 10, falling 8 notches this week on American Top 40 with Heart of Glass. Imagine a new girl singer whose first big break was getting legendary record producer Phil Spector to cut her first single. But then he refuses to release it because she sounds too much like a man. Well, that's part of the life story of the superstar whose latest hit is coming up.
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0: 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Well, the city of sisterly love, Philadelphia, must be awfully proud of Sister Sledge. They've got a couple of hits in the countdown. The hottest record called We Are Family, and this one at number 9 called He's the Greatest Dancer.

Mr. Sledge at number 9, second week in a row with He's the Greatest Answer. Well, now we're up to the song on American Top 40 by the girl whose first big break in the record business was a slap in the face. In 1964, she and her husband were doing background singing for the number one record producer of the time, the legendary Phil Spector. The husband kept urging, even badgering Spector to record his wife as a solo singer. Spector didn't feel she had any potential, but the husband's persistence finally wore him down. And Phil produced a song with the girl called I Love You, Ringo, one of those Beatle-inspired novelty songs that were so common back in 1964. After the record was done, Spector still had his doubts. So he sent test pressings to a number of DJs around the country for their opinions. And they hated it. Because of the girl's deep voice, a lot of the DJs thought the singer was a boy and that the record was a put-on. Well, Phil Spector wasn't used to getting that kind of reaction to his records, and he wasn't about to let it start happening now. He refused to release the record, and he advised the girl to forget about a career as a singer. She'd never make it. And that's what the biggest record producer of the early 60s told the girl, who 2 years later became a superstar. She still is. Cher. This week, Cher stays at number 8 on the chart, singing in that same deep, low voice.

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2: 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Moving up three notches this week to number 7, here's Encino's best-known rock group, and Shake Your Body Down to the Ground.

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0: We heard recently that Paul McCartney won't be following the usual practice of putting his latest hit on the upcoming album because it doesn't fit his concept for the LP. The album will be called Back to the Egg and ought to be out in just a few weeks. Well, the hit that doesn't fit moves up another notch this week to number 5. Good night tonight.

0: top 10, and it continues to move up. One this week to number 5. That's Paul McCartney and Wings with Good Night Tonight. This is Casey on AT40, and we have 4 big ones to number 1 as we count them down.
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0: Here's the 4th biggest hit in the USA this week. Susie Quattro and Chris Norman with Stumbling In.
11: I love it.

Susie Quattro and Chris Norman at number 4, second week in a row with Stumbling In. Well, now on American Top 40, before we hear the 3 biggest pop hits in the country this week, let's take a look and see what's number 1 on Billboard's other charts. The title of the number 1 country single by the Bellamy Brothers is A Corny Old Joke from Vaudeville. If I said you had a beautiful body, would you hold it against me? Number 1 on the disco chart is Ring My Bell by Anita Ward. The top-selling album in the nation is Supertramp's Breakfast in America. And number 1 on the soul chart for the 3rd week in a row is Reunited by Peaches and Herb. Now, let's cross over back to our pop chart and pick up the countdown with the Village People, who just keep climbing with In the Navy. It's another 2 notches this week to number 3.

0: week in the top 10, moving from number 6 to number 5 to number 3 this week, Village People in the Navy. The two biggies are coming right up.
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5: We're not going to chain you to us.
6: No. When we get to port, the towns that you can go investigate on your own, we can help you get those excursions if you want to pay to go do something or if you just want to investigate the town.
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5: Quantum of the Seas.
6: Yes.
5: Royal Caribbean.
6: September 13th through 20th, 2027.
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0: Now our AT40 Extra. A recent hit song inspired by the mystery woman of Boston who wears the big shoes. It was in our countdown 4 months ago. I Will Be in Love with You. Written and sung by Livingston Taylor. And this is the story that Livingston told us. He lives on the outskirts of Boston, and one day he hopped a bus to go into town. Well, as the bus bumped along, he was gazing out the window. And suddenly, a girl on the sidewalk caught his eye. She was about 23, a bit round-shouldered, he said, but pretty, with soft features and dark hair. And she was wearing shoes that were bigger than Livingston thought she needed. They gave her a Minnie Mouse look. Then Livingston saw the sad expression on the girl's face, and during the few seconds that the girl was in view, he had a flash fantasy about her life. She was miserable. She'd never find a boyfriend, and she'd never be close to anybody. She was trapped. And in his fantasy, Livingston saw himself as the Prince Charming who would save her, the famous, successful entertainer who would come and say to her, "I will be in love with you." Then the bus moved on, and the girl was gone, but not forgotten. Livingston couldn't get her out of his mind, and he wrote this song for the pretty

Livingston Taylor and an American Top 40 extra, I Will Be in Love with You. American Top 40. Now, here's an artist who's proved herself a woman for all seasons. Some people were beginning to think that all she could sing was disco. But now she's demonstrating that with any kind of music, any time of the year, fall, winter, or spring, Donna Summer is going to be right up at the top. She climbs a notch this week to number 2 with Hot Stuff.

with Hot Stuff. Well, now we're up to the number one song of the week on AT40. It's by a male-female duo that first hit the charts 13 years ago. Well, we still have the same man, but he's now working with his third partner, a pretty young woman named Linda Green. He calls her Peaches. For the third consecutive week, while disco sets the tempo for the nation, the most popular song in the country is a love ballad. At number one on American Top 40, here are Peaches and Herb and Reunited.

number one for the third consecutive week on American Top 40, Peaches and Herb and Reunited. You just heard the 40 most popular records determined by Billboard magazine for the week ending May 19, 1979. American Top 40 is produced in Hollywood by Watermark Incorporated. Executive producer, Tom Rounds. Producer, Don Bassani. I'm Casey Kasem.

0: Join me again next week for our countdown of the 40 biggest hits in the USA. 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
1: 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Special thanks to Kalila Dawkins, Rob Durkee, Pete Battistini, Scott Lakefield, Mike Savage, Michael Cross, Dave Nunez, and of course, the legend where the countdown began, Casey Kasem. I'm Larry Morgan. 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

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Hopefully you boogie down to a little 1979 this morning on American Top 40 to 70s. 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
1: KCRG TV9 First Alert Forecast, partly sunny, muggy, a chance of storms at 85. Chance of storms tonight down to 63. Chance of storms some strong to severe Sunday in 87. Northeast winds 5 to 10 today, north-northwest 5 to 10 tonight. Storms likely Monday, some could be strong to severe with a high also near 83. I'm TV9 First Alert Storm Team Meteorologist Joe Winters on 105.7 KOKZ, Iowa's Classic Hits.

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0: 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And wouldn't it be nice, it was on this date, May 16th, 1966, which I'm being told is 60 years ago, the Beach Boys released their masterpiece album called Pet Sounds, which of course had the song Wouldn't It Be Nice, as well as the classic God Only Knows. 60 years. Believe it or not. Coming up, another 60 minutes of weekend tunes. 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

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If you're looking for something to do tomorrow afternoon in downtown Cedar Rapids, Miss Dawn Johnson and I will be emceeing the Community Music Festival from noon until 3 at Kingston Yard in downtown Cedar Rapids. 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Here's Aerosmith. So I don't want to miss a thing. I'd KOKZ.

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1: KCRG TV9 First Alert Forecast, partly sunny, muggy, a chance of storms at 85. Chance of storms tonight down to 63. Chance of storms some strong to severe Sunday in 87. Northeast winds 5 to 10 today, north-northwest 5 to 10 tonight. Storms likely Monday, some could be strong to severe with a high also near 83. I'm TV9 First Alert Storm Team Meteorologist Joe Winters on 105.7 KOKZ, Iowa's Classic Hits.

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105.7 KOKZ, Iowa's Classic Hits with Jeff Winfield. All next week, we're going to give you chances to win tickets to see Little River Band and Seals and Crofts 2 at McGrath Amphitheater on Friday night, June the 5th. Dawn has a pair of tickets between 10 and 2, and I'll have a pair of tickets between 2 and 7, Monday through Friday this upcoming week. Here's Heart, It's These Dreams on

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1: KCRG TV9 First Alert Forecast, partly sunny, muggy, a chance of storms at 85. Chance of storms tonight down to 63. Chance of storms some strong to severe Sunday at 87. Northeast winds 5 to 10 today, north-northwest 5 to 10 tonight. Storms likely Monday, some could be strong to severe with a high also near 83. I'm TV9 First Alert Storm Team Meteorologist Joe Winters on 105.7 KOKZ, Iowa's Classic Hits.

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0: 1057 KOKZ, Iowa's Classic Hits. Daryl Hall and John Oates and Rich Girl. I've got survivors standing by to kick off another hour of Iowa's Classic Hits. Congratulations to the graduates this weekend and the upcoming weeks. Here as we head towards summer fun and tomorrow afternoon at 4 on Retro Pop Reunion, Joe Cortez is celebrating graduations by going back and playing the best music from the classes of the 80s and 90s. 4 hours of the biggest graduation hits of the video music era. It's Retro Pop Reunion tomorrow at 4 on KOKZ.
1: Jan, you have to tell me about this cruise, what I need to know, how to act. People don't usually let me out into the wild, but this cruise to Alaska we're going to take, it sounds great.
2: First of all, you need to have fun.
1: That's part of the problem, though, with me.
2: Well, but it's okay. As long as you go and have fun, you don't want to go be crazy pants. There is a jail on the boat.
1: Is there a buffet in the jail?
2: Ooh, I don't know.
1: Well, I know there are bars. Anyway, here's what I know. There will be a big group of Iowans on board, and we want you to be a part of that if you want it.
2: If you want it.
1: If you need it, we're not going to chain you to us.
2: No. When we get to port, the towns that you can go investigate on your own, we can help you get those excursions if you want to pay to go do something or if you just want to investigate the town.
1: It's one cruise and many adventures.
2: Yes.
1: And talk about an adventure, a cruise to Alaska.
2: Right.
1: So come with us.
2: Yes.
1: Quantum of the Seas.
2: Yes.
1: Royal Caribbean.
2: September 13th through 20th, 2027.
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0: for this week on Absolutely 80s, a conversation with Kenny Loggins. I'll tell you about a rocker who worked for Marvel Comics and another who was absolutely terrified of songwriting. Plus the top five from this week in 86, Steve Perry, Elton John, Madonna, and Huey Lewis, only on the next Absolutely 80s.
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1: KCRG TV9 First Alert Forecast, partly sunny, muggy, a chance of storms at 85. Chance of storms tonight down to 63. Chance of storms, some strong to severe Sunday in 87. Northeast winds 5 to 10 today, north-northwest 5 to 10 tonight. Storms likely Monday, some could be strong to severe with a high also near 83. I'm TV9 First Alert Storm Team Meteorologist Joe Winters on 105.7 KOKZ, Iowa's Classic Hits.

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0: 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Gonna hand the baton to Mike Davis. He'll keep the tunes rolling on this Saturday afternoon. And again, a reminder, tomorrow between noon and 3, Don Johnson and I will be your host and hostess for the Community Music Festival. 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

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Chicago, starting off your 4 o'clock on this Saturday afternoon. Mike Davis with you. Classic It's on the way from Def Leppard. Whitney Houston will throw in some DeBarge. Right now, Win in Rome on KOKZ.

0: Elton John on 105.7 KOKZ Iowa's Classic Hits. Thanks so much for joining me on this Saturday afternoon. 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
1: KCRG TV9 First Alert Forecast. Partly sunny, muggy. A chance of storms at 85. Chance of storms tonight down to 63. Chance of storms some strong to severe Sunday in 87. Northeast winds 5 to 10 today, north-northwest 5 to 10 tonight. Storms likely Monday, some could be strong to severe with a high also near 83. I'm TV9 First Alert Storm Team Meteorologist Joe Winters on 105.7 KOKZ, Iowa's Classic Hits.

AC/DC at 105.7 KOKZ. Mike Davis with you on a Saturday afternoon. I forgot to mention, I should have mentioned this at the top of the hour. It was a fantastic morning for me. I got to watch my son Jason graduate high school today. It was awesome. And he won awards. That doesn't happen in the Davis world very often. We're not an award-winning group, but he won a couple of awards. He was on the honor roll, so congratulations, Jason. I'm so proud of you. You are just a terrific kid, and I can't wait to see what you do in college. So, it was just a great day. Had family over, had some brisket, good day all around. So congratulations going out to Jason and all the graduates as you make that transition and go on with your lives. Best of luck to all of you. Back to the classic hits with the Black Crowes.

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Blue Oyster Call, 1057 KOKZ. Mike Davis along with you on a Saturday afternoon as we keep Iowa's classic hits going with Queen and David Bowie.

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1: KCRG TV9 First Alert Forecast. Tonight, chance of storms, some of them could be strong to severe, a low of 62. East-southeast winds at 5 to 15 miles per hour. Tomorrow brings a chance of storms again. Some of them could be strong to severe. Winds pick up to southeast winds at 20 to 30 miles per hour or more. Gusts up to 40, a high of 85. I'm TV9 First Alert Storm Team Meteorologist Camille Dinka on 105.7 KOKZ, Iowa's Classic Hit.

Rupert Holmes, Escape on 105.7 KUKZ. Paul McCartney and Michael Jackson just before that also gave you some Scorpions. Right now, it's a classic hit from the Tubes.

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2: 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This week, Casey takes you back to May 17, 1980. That's when Bob Seger was running against the wind. Charlie Dore listened to The Pilot of the Airwaves. Dolly Parton was starting over again. And Lips, Inc. took us to Funky Town. You'll hear those songs, all the top 40 hits, and the long-distance dedications from May 17, 1980, right here on American Top 40, The 80s.
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Stevie Wonder on 105.7 KOKZ. Thanks so much for making us a part of your Saturday. Mike Davis here. Classic It's on the way this hour from Fleetwood Mac. We'll hear from Billy Joel. Get you some Thompson Twins. Right now it's Aerosmith on KOKZ.

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1: The KCRG TV9 First Alert Forecast. Tonight, chance of storms, some of them could be strong to severe, a low of 62. East-southeast winds at 5 to 15 miles per hour. Tomorrow brings a chance of storms again. Some of them could be strong to severe. Winds pick up to southeast winds at 20 to 30 miles per hour or more. Gusts up to 40, a high of 85. I'm TV9 First Alert Storm Team Meteorologist Camille Dinka on 105.7 KOKZ, Iowa's Classic Hits.

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0: Ace of Base, 1057 KOKZ, Iowa's classic hits. Mike Davis along with you on a Saturday evening, and the Commodores are coming to town. Part of the My Waterloo Day celebration on Friday night, June 5th. We have a couple chances for you to win some tickets to that show. First, you can text the word BRICK to 319-364-1057 to enter to win a pair of tickets. We'll also give you a couple of drink tickets with those. We're going to draw the winners Monday morning during the Waters Wake Up Call. And then all next week, Mike Waters will have more chances for you to win some tickets. So the Commodores coming to town and your chance to win with 105.7 KOKZ.
1: Waters here from the Waters Wake Up Call. Man, did I have a good week with you. And by the way, I hope you're having a great weekend. 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
1: Market on Pearl?
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2: That's right.
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